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0: Good evening. We have a quick listen to what's happening right here in your local forecast. The mostly clear skies throughout the region overnight tonight. Low temperatures dipping down to about 53 degrees with a breeze continuing out of the north-northwest. On your Thursday, well, we got sunshine back with us. High temperatures up near 91. Some breezy conditions all throughout the afternoon. Thursday night, mostly clear, low of 51. And looking ahead to Friday, you got sunny skies, high temperatures right around 90, and breezy conditions blowing in a chance of scattered rain showers Friday afternoon.
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0: ABC News Radio. I'm Scott Carr. The first ever midterm Republican National Committee convention starts tonight in Dallas. President Trump will speak there tonight and also deliver the closing address tomorrow night. President Trump is saying he does not expect gas prices to come back down before the midterm elections, telling reporters at Joint Base Andrews today oil prices will tumble and that he expects gas will be below $2 a gallon right after the midterms. He also said he expects the Iran war to be over right after the elections. Another round of severe storms is hitting millions of people from New York to the Central Plain states. NOAA Storm Prediction Center says the strongest storms are expected to be over the eastern Great Lakes. They say the main threat will likely be wind gusts of up to 60 miles an hour. This has more than 90 million are under heat alerts for dangerously hot conditions from California to Kentucky. Heat indexes are set to hit 113 degrees today in Los Angeles, 116 in Indio. Further east, the heat indexes are soaring above 100 in Dallas, Little Rock, Oklahoma City, Memphis, and Louisville. California Governor Gavin Newsom's defamation lawsuit against Fox News may be heard in early 2028, as we hear from Dina Kodiak, possibly as he runs for president.
1: Newsom sued Fox News for allegedly misreporting a 2025 phone call with President Trump during Los Angeles immigration raids, making him look dishonest. The case centers on a June 2025 call between Newsom and Trump just before Trump ordered the National Guard into Los Angeles. Newsom said he spoke with Trump but did not discuss the National Guard or the raids. A Delaware judge set the trial for March of 2028.
0: Polls will close soon in one of the last primary elections in the nation this year in Rhode Island. Many are watching the Democratic primary for governor there. Incumbent Governor Dan McKee is fending off a strong challenge from businesswoman Helena Folks. Scott Carr, NBC News Radio.
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0: Good evening. We have a quick listen to what's happening right here in your local forecast. Mostly clear skies throughout the region overnight tonight. Low temperatures dipping down to about 53 degrees with a breeze continuing out of the north-northwest. On your Thursday, well, we got sunshine back with us. High temperatures up near 91. Some breezy conditions all throughout the afternoon. Thursday night, mostly clear, low of 51. And looking ahead to Friday, you got sunny skies, high temperatures right around 90, and breezy conditions blowing in a chance of scattered rain showers Friday afternoon. 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

0: NBC News Radio, I'm Scott Carr. The first wrongful death lawsuits being filed in connection with Sunday's deadly Amazon jet crash at Miami International. Attorneys with Morgan & Morgan filed the complaint on behalf of the widow of 53-year-old Yoel Naranjo, one of the five cleaning crew workers killed in the runway overrun. The lawsuit accuses Amazon and operator 21 Air of severe negligence, pilot error, and utilizing a 32-year-old aircraft. Five people were killed in the crash. President Trump said today he does not expect gas prices to come back down before November's midterm elections, telling reporters today oil prices will tumble and he expects gas will be below $2 a gallon right after the midterms. Trump also said he expects the war with Iran to be over right after the elections. With control of the House and Senate up for grabs in November's elections, the first ever midterm Republican National Committee convention is now underway in Dallas. Republicans are taking aim at Democrats. Congressman Brandon Gill of Texas spoke to the crowd at the American Airlines Center.
1: Every party has their crazies. The difference is that the Democrat Party is nominating theirs for Congress.
0: The convention's been dubbed a Trump-a-palooza, with President Trump speaking both tonight and tomorrow night. iPhone users will soon be able to get their hands on the company's first ever foldable version. The company's new CEO, John Ternus, unveiled the iPhone Duo during the tech giant's Surprise and Shine event today.
2: A larger display that feels as natural and intuitive as iPad. Then we brought together thoughtful design with breakthrough engineering.
0: The new phones cost about $2,000. Polls have closed in Rhode Island's primaries held today, voters deciding who moves forward in several races. One being watched is the Democratic primary for governor there. Incumbent Governor Dan McKee is fending off a strong challenge from businesswoman Helena Folks. Scott Carr, NBC News Radio.
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0: Good evening. We have a quick listen to what's happening right here in your local forecast. The mostly clear skies throughout the region overnight tonight. Low temperatures dipping down to about 53 degrees with a breeze continuing out of the north-northwest. On your Thursday, well, we got sunshine back with us. High temperatures up near 91. Some breezy conditions all throughout the afternoon. Thursday night, mostly clear, low of 51. And looking ahead to Friday, you got sunny skies, high temperatures right around 90, and breezy conditions blowing in a chance of scattered rain showers Friday afternoon. 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

0: NBC News Radio, I'm Scott Carr. The vote counting's underway in Rhode Island after primary elections were held today. NBC News projects Helena Foulkes will win the Democratic primary for Rhode Island governor, the former CVS executive defeating incumbent Governor Dan McKee, a rematch after McKee defeated Foulkes in a five-way primary 4 years ago. President Trump said today he does not expect gas prices to come back down before the midterm elections, telling reporters oil prices will tumble and he expects gas will be below $2 a gallon right after the midterms. Trump also said he expects the Iran war to be over after the elections. The first ever midterm Republican National Committee convention is underway in Dallas. President Trump set to speak tonight and deliver the closing address tomorrow night. Attorney General Todd Blanche highlighted the Trump administration's law enforcement efforts.
1: To evil men and women in this country, know this. President Trump will hold you accountable.
0: The program will showcase candidates in key swing districts. In Lower Manhattan, NYPD's reportedly well prepared for Friday's historic 9/11 commemoration events.
2: Security will be tighter than ever for a 9/11 remembrance ceremony, with Police Commissioner Jessica Tisch calling it a massive operation.
3: That operation reflects both the significance of the 25th anniversary and the attendance of dignitaries, former presidents.
2: Tisch joined Mayor Zoran Mamdani at a joint news conference Wednesday afternoon.
4: The NYPD and Secret Service will be implementing heightened security measures.
2: Tisch emphasized that while there are no credible threats to the ceremony, the NYPD will remain vigilant. I'm Sarah Lee Kessler.
0: Severe storms are slamming millions tonight from New York to the Central Plains states. NOAA's Storm Prediction Center saying the strongest storms expected to be over the eastern Great Lakes, especially impacting parts of Ohio, Pennsylvania, and New York. Scott Carr, NBC News Radio.
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0: Good evening. We have a quick listen to what's happening right here in your local forecast. The mostly clear skies throughout the region overnight tonight. Low temperatures dipping down to about 53 degrees with a breeze continuing out of the north-northwest. On your Thursday, well, we got sunshine back with us. High temperatures up near 91. Some breezy conditions all throughout the afternoon. Thursday night, mostly clear, low of 51. And looking ahead to Friday, you got sunny skies, high temperatures right around 90, and breezy conditions blowing in a chance of scattered rain showers Friday afternoon.
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0: NBC News Radio, I'm Scott Carr. President Trump is headlining the first ever midterm Republican National Committee convention going on in Dallas tonight.
1: Your vote will decide whether our country stumbles at the starting gate of the next 250 years or surges forward and never, ever looks back.
0: The convention's been dubbed a Trump-a-palooza, with President Trump speaking both tonight and tomorrow night. The first wrongful death lawsuit is being filed in connection with Sunday's deadly Amazon cargo jet crash at Miami International Airport. Attorneys with Morgan & Morgan filed a complaint on behalf of the widow of 53-year-old Yoel Naranjo, one of the five cleaning crew workers killed in the runway overrun. The lawsuit accuses Amazon and operator 21 Air of severe negligence, pilot error, and utilizing a 32-year-old aircraft. Five people were killed in the crash. The vote counting's underway in Rhode Island after primary elections were held there today. NBC News projects Helena Foulkes will win the Democratic primary for Rhode Island governor, the former CVS executive defeating incumbent governor Dan McKee, a rematch after McKee beat Foulkes in a five-way primary 4 years ago. President Trump said today he does not expect gas prices to come back down before November's midterm elections, telling reporters today oil prices will tumble and he expects gas will be below $2 a gallon right after the midterms. Trump also said he expects the war with Iran to be over right after the elections. iPhone users will soon be able to get their hands on the company's first ever foldable version. The company's new CEO, John Ternus, unveiled the iPhone Duo during the tech giant's Surprise and Shine event today.
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2: Good evening. We have a quick listen to what's happening right here in your local forecast. The mostly clear skies throughout the region overnight tonight. Low temperatures dipping down to about 53 degrees with a breeze continuing out of the north-northwest. On your Thursday, well, we got sunshine back with us. High temperatures up near 91. Some breezy conditions all throughout the afternoon. Thursday night, mostly clear, low of 51. And looking ahead to Friday, you got sunny skies, high temperatures right around 90, and breezy conditions blowing in a chance of scattered rain showers Friday afternoon.

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Nobody but you and me. We've got it together, baby.

0: NBC News Radio. I'm Scott Carr. The vote counting's underway in Rhode Island after primary elections were held today. NBC News projects Helena Foulkes will win the Democratic primary for Rhode Island governor, the former CVS executive defeating incumbent Governor Dan McKee, a rematch after McKee defeated Foulkes in a five-way primary 4 years ago. President Trump said today he does not expect gas prices to come back down before the midterm elections, telling reporters oil prices will tumble and he expects gas will be below $2 a gallon right after the midterms. The first ever midterm Republican convention's been going on in Dallas. Democratic Senator John Fetterman of Pennsylvania made an appearance on a pre-recorded video, saying that he stands with America, regardless of party.
1: We'll work together and we'll work with President Trump to fight and defend the steel way of life.
0: President Trump centered his convention speech on the war with Iran, repeating his claim that the war would end shortly after the November midterms. In Lower Manhattan, NYPD's reportedly well prepared for Friday's historic 9/11 commemoration events.
2: Security will be tighter than ever for a 9/11 remembrance ceremony, with Police Commissioner Jessica Tisch calling it a massive operation.
3: That operation reflects both the significance of the 25th anniversary and the attendance of dignitaries, former presidents.
2: Tisch joined Mayor Zoran Mamdani at a joint news conference Wednesday afternoon.
4: The NYPD and Secret Service will be implementing heightened security measures. Fencing will be installed to surround the memorial site.
3: Members of our Counterterrorism Bureau heavy weapons teams.
2: Tisch emphasized that while there are no credible threats to the ceremony, the NYPD will remain vigilant. I'm Sarah Lee Kessler.
0: Severe storms are slamming millions tonight from New York to the Central Plain states. NOAA's Storm Prediction Center saying the strongest storms expected to be over the eastern Great Lakes, especially impacting parts of Ohio, Pennsylvania, and New York. Scott Carr, NBC News Radio.
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0: Good evening. We have a quick listen to what's happening right here in your local forecast. The mostly clear skies throughout the region overnight tonight. Low temperatures dipping down to about 53 degrees with a breeze continuing out of the north-northwest. On your Thursday, well, we got sunshine back with us. High temperatures up near 91. Some breezy conditions all throughout the afternoon. Thursday night, mostly clear, low of 51. And looking ahead to Friday, you got sunny skies, high temperatures right around 90, and breezy conditions blowing in a chance of scattered rain showers Friday afternoon.
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1: NBC News Radio, I'm Tammy Trujillo. President Trump is centering his midterm convention speech on the war with Iran. He pressed the audience during his speech Wednesday on whether Iran should have a nuclear weapon, prompting a forceful no that reinforced the administration's justification for the conflict. Trump repeated his claim that the war would end shortly after the election and accused Iran of stalling in hopes of negotiating with dumb, weak Democrats. He asserted that his administration would prevent Iran from obtaining a nuclear bomb. His remarks came as the war he once said would last only weeks has stretched into its seventh month. Polling from NBC News shows that 69% of Americans disapprove of his handling of the conflict, while strong Republican approval has fallen 18 points since spring to 30%. Nearly 90% of the people on the Hawaiian island of Kauai are still without power after Hurricane Lowell hit there earlier this week. The Category 2 storm damaged homes and downed trees across the island with wind gusts of over 90 miles an hour. It was finally downgraded to a tropical storm late Tuesday night. A pair of incumbents did not do well in Wednesday's Rhode Island primary elections. Scott Carr has the details.
2: Reports say incumbent Governor Dan McKee and the mayor of the state's largest city, Providence Mayor Brett Smiley, both lost their respective Democratic primaries. McKee lost to former CVS executive Helena Folks, whom he beat in a five-way primary 4 years ago, while Mayor Smiley lost to Democratic Socialist State Representative David Morales. I'm Scott Carr.
1: Former NHL player, coach, and hockey analyst Barry Melrose has died at the age of 70. Melrose was diagnosed with Parkinson's disease in 2023, leading to his retirement from ESPN after he joined the network in 1996. He coached Wayne Gretzky and the Los Angeles Kings, reaching the Stanley Cup final in 1993 in his first of three seasons with the team. He also had an 11-year career on the ice across the NHL, AHL, and WHA. 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

0: Good evening. We have a quick listen to what's happening right here in your local forecast. The mostly clear skies throughout the region overnight tonight. Low temperatures dipping down to about 53 degrees with a breeze continuing out of the north-northwest. On your Thursday, well, we got sunshine back with us. High temperatures up near 91. Some breezy conditions all throughout the afternoon. Thursday night, mostly clear, low of 51. And looking ahead to Friday, you got sunny skies, high temperatures right around 90, and breezy conditions blowing in a chance of scattered rain showers Friday afternoon. In 2026, Colorado celebrates 150 years of statehood. 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

0: NBC News Radio, I'm Tammy Trujillo. President Trump is telling supporters that although his name is not on the November ballot, they should vote as if it is.
1: So I'm asking you to pretend that I'm on the ballot. I'm on the ballot. I'm on the ballot. Just one more time.
0: Republicans gathered Wednesday in Dallas for the party's first midterm convention, an event built to spotlight Trump in the final stretch of the election cycle. Trump acknowledged the historical challenge facing the party that controls the White House during midterms, declaring, quote, we're going to change that. He also repeated familiar themes like border security, tax cuts, and energy production, and even promised $5,000 dividend checks for adults if Republicans retain Congress, without explaining how that plan would be funded. Trump's approval ratings are at an all-time low, and the party's worried about MAGA voters not turning out in large numbers, historically a problem for Republicans when Trump is not running. A pair of incumbents did not do well in Wednesday's Rhode Island primary elections. Scott Carr has details.
2: Reports say incumbent Governor Dan McKee and the mayor of the state's largest city, Providence Mayor Brett Smiley, both lost their respective Democratic primaries. McKee lost to former CVS executive Helena Folks, whom he beat in a five-way primary 4 years ago, while Mayor Smiley lost to Democratic Socialist State Representative David Morales. I'm Scott Carr.
0: Apple's coming out with its first ever foldable phone. The tech giant unveiled the new iPhone Duo during its Surprise and Shine event on Wednesday. It will cost about $2,000 and be available for pre-order starting October 16th. Apple also debuted the iPhone 18 Pro and the Pro Max, which hit shelves on September 18th. The event was the first annual fall showcase to be held under new CEO John Ternus. The Seahawks took down the Patriots 13-10 to open the NFL regular season. Week one continues from the land down under on Thursday when the Rams and 49ers duel in Australia. Tammy Trujillo, NBC News Radio.
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0: Good evening. We have a quick listen to what's happening right here in your local forecast. Mostly clear skies throughout the region overnight tonight. Low temperatures dipping down to about 53 degrees with a breeze continuing out of the north-northwest. On your Thursday, well, we got sunshine back with us. High temperatures up near 91. Some breezy conditions all throughout the afternoon. Thursday night, mostly clear, low of 51. And looking ahead to Friday, you got sunny skies, high temperatures right around 90, and breezy conditions blowing in a chance of scattered rain showers Friday afternoon. In 2026, Colorado celebrates 150 years of statehood. 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

0: NBC News Radio, I'm Tammy Trujillo. President Trump says the first 2 years of his second term have been the most successful 2 years in the history of the presidency. Mark Mayfield has details.
1: Trump is headlining the first ever midterm Republican National Committee convention in Dallas.
2: Vote Republican and we will leave the world in our dust for generations to come. There'll be nothing like it.
1: Trump will also deliver the closing address on Thursday while Vice President Vance headlines the second night's keynote. The convention aims to showcase candidates in key swing districts as control of the House and Senate are up for grabs. I'm Mark Mayfield.
0: The president doesn't expect gas prices to come back down before the midterm elections. He told reporters at Joint Base Andrews that oil prices will tumble and he expects gas will be below $2 a gallon right after the midterms. His comments come as AAA reported the national average for a gallon of regular gasoline was $4.22 on Wednesday. The NYPD is reportedly well prepared for Friday's historic 9/11 commemoration in Lower Manhattan. Police Commissioner Jessica Tisch says security will be tighter than ever for a 9/11 remembrance ceremony, calling it a massive operation.
3: That operation reflects both the significance of the 25th anniversary and the attendance of dignitaries, former presidents.
0: Tisch also said there'll be counterterrorism and heavy weapons teams, counterterrorism drones, and thousands of police officers. A new study shows walking at a faster pace can make up for a lower step count when it comes to reducing the risk of early death. Researchers at Monash University and the University of Sydney looked at the intensity of the steps in a study of some 65,000 middle-aged adults. The study concluded the benefits were about the same for those doing 5,000 to 7,500 daily steps at a lower stepping pace and those doing under 5,000 daily steps but at a higher stepping pace. Tammy Trujillo, NBC News Radio.
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0: Well, good morning. A quick listen to what you can expect in your local forecast. We do have our sunrise taking place at 6:48 this Thursday morning, and then mostly sunny skies throughout the region. High temperatures climbing into the low 90s with some breezy conditions in the afternoon. Overnight tonight's mostly clear skies, a low of 51 degrees. Tomorrow and our Friday, we got sunshine again. High temperatures are close to 90, and then some breezy conditions blowing in a slight chance of scattered rain Friday afternoon.
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0: News Radio. I'm Tammy Trujillo. Former President George W. Bush is reflecting on the September 11th attacks, a defining moment in his presidency. Mark Mayfield has that story.
1: Speaking at his presidential library in Dallas ahead of the 25th anniversary of the attacks, Bush called 9/11 a clarifying moment for his administration as they realized they were vulnerable to attack based on what we believe. Speaking along with former Secretary of State Condoleezza Rice, Bush talked about how Americans stepped up to volunteer and join the military to help a country in trouble. He talked about the first responders, the grieving families, and those who wanted reassurance. Bush will be in New York City Friday along with other former presidents for a remembrance ceremony. I'm Mark Mayfield.
0: Convicted quadruple murderer Brian Koberger wants a new judge to preside over his request to have his guilty plea withdrawn and a new trial. That story from Brad Ford.
2: Brian Koberger previously filed for post-conviction relief. He claims his guilty plea was made under false pretenses with bad advice from his attorneys. Koberger also wants the trial to be held in Moscow, Idaho, where the killings happened. His motion claims comments from Judge Stephen Hippler went beyond the scope of the court's ability by calling him the worst of the worst. I'm Brad Ford.
0: A federal judge in Miami is rejecting Andrew and Tristan Tate's bid to be released from custody as they fight extradition to the United Kingdom on rape and sex trafficking charges. In her order, Magistrate Judge Lauren Lewis wrote that the influencers failed to meet their burden to demonstrate they do not present a risk of flight or danger to the community, or that special circumstances warrant their release. The Tates have been held in federal detention since July following their arrest in Miami on the UK warrant. The Seahawks took down the New England Patriots 13-10 in Seattle as the NFL regular season kicked off Wednesday with a Super Bowl 60 rematch. Week one continues from the land down under later today when the Rams and 49ers face off in Australia. 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

0: Well, good morning. A quick listen to what you can expect in your local forecast. We do have our sunrise taking place at 6:48 this Thursday morning, and then mostly sunny skies throughout the region. High temperatures climbing into the low 90s with some breezy conditions in the afternoon. Overnight tonight, mostly clear skies, a low of 51 degrees. Tomorrow and our Friday, we got sunshine again. High temperatures are close to 90, and then some breezy conditions blowing in a slight chance of scattered rain Friday afternoon.
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0: what's going on this weekend? 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

0: NBC News Radio, I'm Mark Mayfield. The NYPD is reportedly well prepared for Friday's historic 9/11 commemoration in Lower Manhattan. Police Commissioner Jessica Tisch says security will be tighter than ever for a 9/11 remembrance ceremony, calling it a massive operation.
1: That operation reflects both the significance of the 25th anniversary and the attendance of dignitaries, former presidents.

0: In a joint news conference with Mayor Zoran Mamdani, she said police presence reflects both the significance of the 25th anniversary and the expected presence of dignitaries, including former presidents. President Trump centered his midterm convention speech on the war with Iran. Trump pressed the audience during his GOP midterm convention speech Wednesday on whether Iran should have a nuclear weapon, prompting a forceful no that reinforced the administration's justification for the conflict. He repeated his claim that the war would end shortly after the election and accused Iran of stalling in hopes of negotiating with dumb, weak Democrats. President Trump says he would consider pardoning his former longtime attorney, Michael Cohen. Scott Carr has more from Washington.
1: President Trump told reporters he was disappointed in how the legal system treated his former longtime attorney and fixer when Cohen testified in Trump's 2024 New York hush money trial. Trump claims they forced Cohen to say things that he didn't want to say and that he didn't believe. Cohen has not at any time recanted his testimony, but has said he felt pressured by prosecutors to testify against Trump. I'm Scott Carr.
0: And Apple fans will soon be able to get their hands on the company's first ever foldable iPhone. The tech giant unveiled the new iPhone Duo during its Surprise and Shine event on Wednesday. It will cost about $2,000 and it will be available to pre-order starting October the 16th. Apple also debuted the iPhone 18 Pro and Pro Max. The event was the first annual fall showcase to be held under new CEO John Ternus. 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

0: Well, good morning. A quick listen to what you can expect in your local forecast. We do have our sunrise taking place at 6:48 this Thursday morning, and then mostly sunny skies throughout the region. High temperatures climbing into the low 90s with some breezy conditions in the afternoon. Overnight tonight's mostly clear skies, a low of 51 degrees. Tomorrow and our Friday, we got sunshine again. High temperatures are close to 90, and then some breezy conditions blowing in a slight chance of scattered rain Friday afternoon.
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0: NBC News Radio, I'm Michael Kastner. President Trump is telling supporters that although his name is not on the November ballot, they should vote as if it is.
1: So I'm asking you to pretend that I'm on the ballot. I'm on the ballot. I'm on the ballot. Just one more time.
0: Republicans gathered Wednesday in Dallas for the party's first midterm convention, an event built to spotlight Trump in the final stretch of the election cycle. President Trump repeated familiar themes like border security, tax cuts, and energy production, and even promised $5,000 dividend checks for adults if Republicans retain Congress without explaining how the plan would be funded. Trump's approval ratings are at an all-time low, and the party is worried about MAGA's voters not turning out in large numbers, historically a problem for Republicans when Trump is not running. Helena Foulkes is the winner of the Democratic primary for Rhode Island governor. The former CVS executive defeated incumbent governor Dan McKee. As a rematch.

0: McKee defeated folks in a five-way primary 4 years ago. Today marks 1 year since conservative activist Charlie Kirk was shot to death during a public speaking event on the campus of Utah Valley University. More from Mark Mayfield.
1: The 31-year-old left behind a wife, Erica Kirk, now CEO of his Turning Point USA organization, and their two young children. Reflecting on this week's anniversary in an essay for the New York Times, Erica Kirk noted that the grief is there always, but said she's learning that mourning and living life at the same time are part of the rhythm of grief. President Trump mourned Charlie Kirk's passing at the time, calling the incident a dark moment for America and saying his voice had now become bigger and grander than ever before. Tyler Robinson, the man charged with Kirk's murder, has pleaded not guilty.
0: Stock futures are inching higher. Michael Kastner, NBC News Radio.
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0: Well, good morning. A quick listen to what you can expect in your local forecast. We do have our sunrise taking place at 6:48 this Thursday morning, and then mostly sunny skies throughout the region. High temperatures climbing into the low 90s with some breezy conditions in the afternoon. Overnight tonight's mostly clear skies, a low of 51 degrees. Tomorrow and our Friday, we got sunshine again. High temperatures are close to 90, and then some breezy conditions blowing in a slight chance of scattered rain Friday afternoon.
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0: Until then, the statement advised that Salvadoran individuals present in the U.S. under TPS retain protection.
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2: Rocky Mountain News Network, I'm Teresa Taylor. The Weld County Board of Commissioners unanimously approved a special use permit for a proposed 41-acre data center near Windsor, which could become Colorado's largest. Community members expressed strong concerns regarding potential impacts on local water supplies, noise levels, and power grid strain. After dethroning the Kansas City Chiefs and winning the AFC West last season, the Denver Broncos are set to face their division rivals on Monday Night Football to close out the NFL's opening weekend. A victory at Arrowhead Stadium would give the Broncos a strong early push through a challenging six-game opening schedule. And Colorado Parks and Wildlife agents conducted two lethal removal operations targeting uncolored male yearling wolves in Pickens and Rio Blanco counties. The decisions came after each wolf was linked to four confirmed livestock depredation events this summer, meeting CPW's criteria for chronic depredation. I'm Teresa Taylor.
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Good morning. We're just singing along with Journey. Loving, touching, and squeezing. Oh, heck of a way to kick off a Thursday. Here we go on your September 10th. We got some great music to get to. We got a whole bunch of information about things that I haven't looked up yet because I just got here. ran in the door. A little late this morning. I totally forgot to set my alarm. Just didn't turn it on. You know, one of those times where you wake up and you know you're late immediately. Like, I didn't need to look at a clock or something. Just kind of eyes slowly open. I was like, I'm late. Get up. Go. Saw a lot of jackrabbits, though, in my neighborhood. It was cool. They almost convened near my driveway just right after I leave. So I was leaving late today, and there they all were. Like, six of them. Seriously, like, six big old jackrabbits. Big old floppy ears running around. So that was a cute way to start the day. And here we go. Yeah, starting this Thursday. It's a shortened work week, but by this point it doesn't really feel like it. Looking forward to that weekend. You got the Durango Farmers Market this Saturday, and they're doing the big one. The big one where it stretches down Main Avenue. The second Saturday's on Main with the Durango Farmers Market. We'll be broadcasting live from the event. Stay tuned. We have a lot of important information about some cool stuff in your local area. All right, let's get to it, huh? Let's get to it. I need some coffee, some water, some more time, but I'm not going to get that, so I'll stick with the other two. Up next, this one, Lyle Lovett and Keb Mo with their cover version of the Bob Seger original, Till It Shines, Radio 101. Good morning.

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0: That's right. Tell Mama. That one by Etta James right here on Radio 101. Good morning, Chad Pyre with you. Happy Thursday. We got a quick listen to what's happening here in your local forecast. 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And we got the sunrise coming up at 6:49 this morning. And then mostly sunny skies with us high temperatures up near 92 in Durango. I expect a high near 88 in Pagosa Springs today, 90 in Farmington, 89 in Cortez, and 73 in Silverton. We do have the breeze kicking up all throughout this afternoon. And then our sunset eventually at 7:26. Mostly clear skies tonight to low around 49 degrees, and it's going to be dark. We start a new moon tonight. Tomorrow and our Friday, mostly sunny skies, high temperatures around 90, and breezy conditions all throughout the afternoon. Quick look at that forecast brought to you by Radio 101 and more music. Yeah, that's coming to you. Stick around with me. Happy Thursday.
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0: know ain't nothing like the real thing. Michael McDonald with his version of the Marvin Gaye classic here on Radio 101. A good morning, 6:30 on this September 10th. And more music coming up. We got a quick listen to what's happening locally, though. 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With that, listen to what's happening locally. We send it back to the news desk with Jared Cirillo.
1: Colorado wildlife officials euthanized a sick bear in Durango after finding its digestive system blocked by trash. The bear was discovered Saturday behind a home on Delwood Avenue, lethargic, bloated, and having trouble moving. A necropsy found garbage bags and cleaning wipes in the animal's stomach and upper intestine. Wildlife officials say the case is a reminder to keep your trash securely stored. A section of the Animas River Trail in Durango has reopened as work continues on a major trail improvement project. The reopened stretch between 29th Street and the Rio Vista Spur, while construction continues on other portions of the trail. City officials say the project is continuing to move into its next phase. However, users are being cautioned to remain watchful for closures and follow any posted detours. You're up to date for FCB News. I'm Jared Cirillo.
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0: 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Born in the mountains, built on local relationships, and here for the people and businesses that make Durango home. Road work continues on Highway 550 over Red Mountain Pass, just south of Ouray. Crews are conducting tunnel maintenance. You can expect alternating traffic with up to 15-minute delays managed by a portable traffic signal while wall repair is underway. And please watch for road work in Durango on Rusa Avenue. There may be lane closures and minor detours, but the transit stop near Mana Soup Kitchen remains open. And night work continues on Highway 160 between Highway 3 and 3 Springs on the south end of Durango. Work will be from 7 p.m. to 7 a.m., and please look for workers on the highway at night. Drive safe out there and enjoy the week.
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0: NBC News Radio, I'm Michael Kastner. President Trump says even though his name isn't on the November ballot, supporters should vote like it is. Republicans gathered Wednesday in Dallas for the party's first midterm convention.
1: Because if we lose, you're going to lose your border. You're going to lose your tax cuts. You're going to lose your safety and security. You're going to lose your wealth.
0: Trump went on to promise $5,000 dividend checks for American adults if Republicans retain Congress without explaining how the plan would be funded. Helena Foulkes is the winner of yesterday's Democratic primary for Rhode Island governor. The former CVS executive defeated incumbent Governor Dan McKee, making him the first sitting governor to lose a primary since 2018. Former New York City Mayor Rudy Giuliani is responding to newly released documents showing air quality in Lower Manhattan in the months after the 9/11 terror attacks was not safe. More from Scott Pringle in New York.
2: Firefighter union heads and Mayor Zoran Mamdani criticized past mayor administrations for not disclosing air quality data around Ground Zero. Giuliani's administration was in charge at the time of the attacks. Ted Goodman, a spokesperson for Giuliani, says the EPA declared the air safe but then later apologized, saying it did the best it could with the knowledge available at the time. Goodman went on to accuse Mamdani of trying to score political points and trying to blame local officials rather than radical Islam, he says, for 9/11.
0: An Anthropic safety researcher says there's a greater than 10% chance AI could kill all humans within the next decade. More from Mark Mayfield.
3: Evan Hubinger's comments come hours after another Anthropic researcher, Jacob Coxon, resigned. Coxon claims leading AI labs are racing toward superintelligence without adequate safeguards. He says neither Anthropic nor OpenAI are acting responsibly and are gambling with our lives.
0: With oil prices on the rise, S&P 500 futures are flat. Michael Kastner, NBC News Radio.
4: Rocky Mountain News Network, I'm Teresa Taylor. Colorado Parks and Wildlife agents conducted two lethal removal operations targeting uncollared male yearling wolves in Pickens and Rio Blanco counties. The decision came after each wolf was linked to four confirmed livestock depredation events this summer, meeting CPW's criteria for chronic depredation. Colorado health officials confirmed the state's first West Nile virus death of

0: 2026 after an 83-year-old woman passed away in Montrose County. Montrose currently leads Colorado with 10 cases, contributing to a statewide total of 30 confirmed cases this season. And the Pickens Board of County Commissioners has approved a special use permit to take over daily operations of the iconic Maroon Bell Scenic Area from the U.S. Forest Service starting in 2027. To cover rising maintenance and staffing costs, the county plans to raise the day use fee from $10 to $30. I'm Teresa Taylor.
1: This is the Colorado Transit Report. I'm Shannon Lukens. Colorado Department of Transportation has released some videos. You can find them on the CDOT YouTube page. One is the hands-free law, which means you can't hold your phone or any electronic device while driving. The express consent law means drivers have to consent to a breath or blood test if you're suspected of driving under the influence. The traction law means you must meet traction or chain requirements during certain weather conditions. The left lane is for passing. Move over if you see a vehicle stopped on the right side of the road with their hazard lights on. Drivers need to give bicycle riders at least 3 feet of space when passing. Cyclists can treat a stop sign as a yield sign if the intersection is clear and it's safe to proceed. 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That's another point emphasized in the video.
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and the Cars, first released in 1984 off their album Heartbeat City Drive. Good morning, just past 7:08 on the September 10th, happy Thursday. Getting closer to that weekend. Well, we keep the music going. We're now traveling to 1998, this one from the album The Globe Sessions. Here's Sheryl Crow with My Favorite Mistake. 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

0: She Will Be Loved. That one by Maroon 5 here on Radio 101. Good morning. Happy Thursday. Let's get a quick peek at what's going down in your local forecast. And then, of course, some more music coming up. 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We do have the sunshine out and about now. We'll have sunny skies throughout today. High temperatures reaching about 92 in Durango this afternoon, up to 88 in Pagosa Springs, 90 in Farmington and Aztec, 89 in Cortez, and 73 in Silverton. Now we got a breeze picking up this afternoon that will cool us off, and then our sunset eventually at 7:26. Mostly clear skies tonight, a low around 49 degrees, and it will be quite dark as we start a new moon this evening. Tomorrow and our Friday, we got mostly sunny skies, high temperatures right around 90, and breezy conditions in the afternoon. 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

0: Yeah, she works hard for the money. That one, Donna Summer, here on Radio 101. Good morning, Chad Pyre, with you as we work our way through this Thursday. We got more music coming up. Plus, stick around in 10 minutes. We'll do some trivia. Some trivia time. Right now, it's time for the local news, and it's brought to you by Rock Solid Custom Granite, voted best countertops in Durango yet again. 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With that quick listen to what's happening locally, we send it back to the news desk with Jared Cirillo.
1: Colorado wildlife officials euthanized a sick bear in Durango after finding its digestive system blocked by trash. The bear was discovered Saturday behind a home on Delwood Avenue, lethargic, bloated, and having trouble moving. A necropsy found garbage bags and cleaning wipes in the animal's stomach and upper intestine. Wildlife officials say the case is a reminder to keep your trash securely stored. A section of the Animas River Trail in Durango has reopened as work continues on a major trail improvement project. The reopened stretch between 29th Street and the Rio Vista Spur, while construction continues on other portions of the trail. City officials say the project is continuing to move into its next phase. However, users are being cautioned to remain watchful for closures and follow any posted detours. You're up to date for FCB News. I'm Jared Cirillo.
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0: Hey, good morning. Here we go. 7:40 a.m. It is trivia time.
1: Trivia time. Let's go.
0: That's pleasant for this Thursday.
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0: You can be a winner. 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Good morning.
3: Hey, how's it going?
0: Hello, hello. What's your name?
3: Trevor.
0: Trevor. Welcome back to it, sir. All right, Trevor, here's what you got. You got flying character, animated boss, movie chance, or front woman?
3: Let's do flying character.
0: Flying character. All right, I'll give you a character and you have to tell me how they fly.
3: Okay.
0: didn't wake up in the morning thinking about how people fly, but here we go. Here we go. Here's your first one, Trevor. Let's start with Harry Potter. How does Harry Potter fly?
3: Oh, broom.
0: A broom. Yeah. Yeah, the way most witches and wizards do. Duh. Do you perhaps know the name of his exact broom?
3: You know I should. I've seen it so many times, but no, I don't.
0: It's the Nimbus 3000.
3: Okay.
0: Yeah, it's a good broom. It's like a really nice broom. One of the top of the line brooms. Harry Potter. I believe it's a gift. Someone gives it to him as a gift. I forget who. But yeah, Harry Potter with the dope broom. Okay, cool. One for one thus far. All right, now tell me then, Trevor, how does Mary Poppins fly?
3: I'm going to say the umbrella.
0: Yeah, you're right. Yeah, an enchanted umbrella. She just kind of floats.
3: Is there a name for that too?
0: Yeah, that's the umbrella 8 billion. No, I made that up. I don't know. I think she just has a sweet umbrella and she flies with that one, which is, makes her an even better, babysitter. She could fly.
3: Okay. Yeah.
0: Cool. Enchanted umbrellas, enchanted brooms. We got those out of the way. Here's your last one, Trevor. How does Peter Pan fly? There's two parts to it. You gotta have two things to fly when you're Peter Pan.
3: Is it like pixie dust or imagination?
0: It is pixie dust, and like, yeah, it's pretty much imagination. It's like literally happy thoughts.
3: Okay.
0: Yeah. First, you have to have the pixie dust. And then you can, then you have to also think happy thoughts and, you can fly yourself to Never Never Land.
3: Yeah.
0: Right. So you're pretty good at figuring out how, or remembering how, fictional characters fly. Nice. Well done. You got all three.
3: Yeah.
0: Yeah.
3: Right on.
0: So yeah, I mean, I guess I can't see you, so you might be flying, but I'm presuming not.
3: Not right now.
0: All right. Well, last one, Trevor, here. If you were going to fly, if you're going to have the ability to fly of any character you could think of, how would you want to do it?
3: Yeah, I'd go with Dumbo and just the ears flap away.
0: Big old ears. Oh, yeah. And Dumbo discovered that he could fly also by getting hammered. So that's that's part of it. I think that's what's happened anyways. That's sort of what was implied in the movie there. Him and that mouse got wicked drunk, and then he like they woke up in a tree, and they're like, how did we get up here? And they discovered Dumbo could fly. But that's the way it usually goes. You find your most ridiculous skills when you're a bit inebriated. All right, sweet. Well done, Trevor. You're our winner today. You got the flying characters, and we'll get you that gift card to Sunnyside.
3: Awesome, thanks.
0: Yeah, thank you, sir. Cool. Trevor, our winner today. Yeah, nailed it. Harry Potter on that Nimbus 3000. I wonder why none of the other kids got a nice broom. It's like Harry Potter, man. A lot of the kids, I think, feel a little bit of jealousy about the boy who lived. I mean, he had a hard life. You can't blame it too much on him, but still, that's a bummer. You show up to school, the new kid at school, and they're like, here's a brand new top-of-the-line broom. Everyone's like, what? All right, that's the time we got for trivia today. We'll be back at it tomorrow. Tune in for your chance to win on your Friday. Yeah, we'll do some trivia time at 7:40 sharp, all brought to you by TBK Bank, member FDIC. 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

0: 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Road work continues on Highway 550 over Red Mountain Pass just south of Ouray. Crews are conducting tunnel maintenance. You can expect alternating traffic with up to 15-minute delays managed by a portable traffic signal while wall repair is underway. And please watch for road work in Durango on Roosa Avenue. There may be lane closures and minor detours, but the transit stop near Mana Soup Kitchen remains open. And night work continues on Highway 160 between Highway 3 and 3 Springs on the south end of Durango. Work will be from 7 p.m. to 7 a.m. and please look for workers on the highway at night. Drive safe out there and enjoy the week. 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

0: NBC News Radio, I'm Michael Kastner. Former President George W. Bush is reflecting on the September 11th attacks, a defining moment in his presidency. Mark Mayfield with more.
1: Speaking at his presidential library in Dallas ahead of the 25th anniversary of the attacks, Bush called 9/11 a clarifying moment for his administration as they realized they were vulnerable to attack based on what we believe. Speaking along with former Secretary of State Condoleezza Rice, Bush talked about how Americans stepped up to volunteer and join the military to help a country in trouble. He talked about the first responders, their grieving families, and those who wanted reassurance. Bush will be in New York City Friday along with other former presidents for a remembrance ceremony.
0: President Trump is asking supporters to vote as if his name was on the ballot in September. Republicans gathered Wednesday in Dallas for the party's first midterm convention, an event built to spotlight Trump in the final stretch of the election cycle.
2: We will make our nation stronger, safer, richer, freer, and greater than it has ever been before. That's what's happening.
0: Trump is expected to give closing remarks in the second and final night of the convention. Lindsey Clancy is upset about spreading online conspiracy theories that her ex-husband Patrick was somehow involved in the 2023 deaths of the couple's three children. That's according to her attorney, Kevin Reddington.
3: She knows, and it's readily apparent, that Patrick has been set upon and his life has been turned upside down into a nightmare that he doesn't deserve, period, full stop.
0: Lindsey Clancy has admitted to killing the children, blaming postpartum psychosis. Her Massachusetts murder trial ended in a mistrial last week. And last month was the hottest August since records have been kept. The average temperature for the planet was about 62.5 degrees Fahrenheit, nearly 3 degrees warmer than the pre-industrial era. Michael Kastner, NBC News Radio.
4: Rocky Mount News Network, I'm Teresa Taylor. The Weld County Board of Commissioners unanimously approved a special use permit for a proposed 41-acre data center near Windsor, which could become Colorado's largest. Community members expressed strong concerns regarding potential impacts on local water supplies, noise levels, and power grid strain. After dethroning the Kansas City Chiefs and winning the AFC West last season, the Denver Broncos are set to face their division rivals on Monday Night Football to close out the NFL's opening weekend. A victory at Arrowhead Stadium would give the Broncos a strong early push through a challenging six-game opening schedule. And Colorado Parks and Wildlife agents conducted two lethal removal operations targeting uncolored male yearling wolves in Pickin and Rio Blanco counties. The decisions came after each wolf was linked to four confirmed livestock depredation events this summer, meeting CPW's criteria for chronic depredation. I'm Teresa Taylor.
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0: Sunrise by Nora Jones here on Radio 101. Good morning, Chet Pyre with you for this Thursday, September 10th. And we got a quick listen to what's going on in your local forecast. Yeah, definitely already had that sunrise, and it's quite sunny out there. 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High temperatures near 92 in Durango this afternoon, up to 88 in Pagosa Springs, just about 90 in Farmington, 89 in Cortez, and 73 up there in Silverton. We do have the breeze kicking up this afternoon, and then our sunset eventually at 7:26. Mostly clear skies tonight, a low right around 49 degrees. It's going to be dark as we start a new moon tonight. Tomorrow on our Friday, you got mostly sunny skies, high temperatures around 90, and some breezy conditions again in the afternoon. 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

0: Yes, that one gets you up, get you moving this morning. The future's so bright. That's by Timbuk3 right here on Radio 101. Good morning, Chet Pirate with you, and more music coming up, but we got a quick listen to what's happening locally. 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
1: Colorado wildlife officials euthanized a sick bear in Durango after finding its digestive system blocked by trash. The bear was discovered Saturday behind a home on Delwood Avenue, lethargic, bloated, and having trouble moving. A necropsy found garbage bags and cleaning wipes in the animal's stomach and upper intestine. Wildlife officials say the case is a reminder to keep your trash securely stored. A section of the Animas River Trail in Durango has reopened as work continues on a major trail improvement project. The reopened stretch between 29th Street and the Rio Vista Spur, while construction continues on other portions of the trail. City officials say the project is continuing to move into its next phase. However, users are being cautioned to remain watchful for closures and follow any posted detours. You're up to date for FCB News. I'm Jared Cirello.
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1: Having an interesting conversation this morning with local historian Scott Perez. We're talking about entertainment in the Old West. You know, at Gold Rush towns in Colorado, it was a pretty big deal.
2: They built opera houses in these towns. They brought in plays. They brought in music of all kinds. They brought in circus performers. You know, people came west specifically to do it.
1: Wow, so they made good money.
2: Oh, yeah. I mean, they would get gold, you know, from the miners, from the people who were there in their audience. Yeah, they would make good money.
1: You had mentioned, too, Scott, I wish you'd tell everybody, there were a lot of performers from Europe.
2: Yeah, Europeans that came in, and, you know, they usually end up settling in New York for a while, but as the stories about the West reached the East, they became part of that big migration West, just like the Americans.
1: Uh-huh.
2: It was very common. You know, tourism here started back in the 1800s. Once the train was here, people come out here on tourist trips.
1: Yeah.
2: Kitty corner to the Strader, where the Keller Williams office is, used to be a big vacant lot where the Southern Ute would come in to get their commodities every year. And so that became a tourist attraction. People would come and rent the rooms in the front of the Strader, and then the Ute would also do dances and, you know, things, and, you know, make some money off the tourists.
1: Uh-huh. Just like now.
2: Yeah, pretty much.
1: Yeah.
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0: 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Road work continues on Highway 550 over Red Mountain Pass, just south of Ouray. Crews are conducting tunnel maintenance. You can expect alternating traffic with up to 15-minute delays managed by a portable traffic signal while wall repair is underway. And please watch for road work in Durango on Rusa Avenue. There may be lane closures and minor detours, but the transit stop near Mana Soup Kitchen remains open. And night work continues on Highway 160 between Highway 3 and Three Springs on the south end of Durango. Work will be from 7 p.m. to 7 a.m., and please look for workers on the highway at night. Drive safe out there and enjoy the week.
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0: NBC News Radio, I'm Michael Kastner. President Trump is calling on supporters to ignore the fact that his name is not on the November ballot and vote like it is.
1: So I'm asking you to pretend that I'm on the ballot. I'm on the ballot. I'm on the ballot. Just one more time.
0: Republicans gathered in Dallas for the party's first ever midterm convention. Speaking on night one, Trump acknowledged a historical challenge facing the party that controls the White House during midterms. He teased $5,000 dividend checks for adults if Republicans retain Congress, but he didn't explain how that plan would be funded. The Board of Governors of the International Atomic Energy Agency is reporting Iran to the United Nations Security Council for breaching its non-proliferation obligations. Jagruti Dave reports it's the first time in 20 years the board has passed such a resolution.
2: This resolution was submitted by the US, Britain, France, and Germany. Russia and China were among those who voted against it. Now, this united effort by Western nations shows how seriously they are taking concerns about Iran's stockpile of highly enriched uranium.
0: Yesterday, the European Union accused Iran of refusing to allow the IAEA to inspect its nuclear facilities, effectively suspending its cooperation with the agency. Today marks 1 year since conservative activist Charlie Kirk was shot to death during a public speaking event on the campus of Utah Valley University. More from Mark Mayfield.
3: The 31-year-old left behind a wife, Erica Kirk, now CEO of his Turning Point USA organization, and their two young children. Reflecting on this week's anniversary in an essay for the New York Times, Erica Kirk noted that the grief is there always, but said she's learning that mourning and living life at the same time are part of the rhythm of grief.
0: Michael Kastner, NBC News Radio.
4: Rocky Mountain News Network, I'm Teresa Taylor. The Weld County Board of Commissioners unanimously approved a special use permit for a proposed 41-acre data center near Windsor, which could become Colorado's largest. Community members expressed strong concerns regarding potential impacts on local water supplies, noise levels, and power grid strain. After dethroning the Kansas City Chiefs and winning the AFC West last season, the Denver Broncos are set to face their division rivals on Monday Night Football to close out the NFL's opening weekend. A victory at Arrowhead Stadium would give the Broncos a strong early push through a challenging six-game opening schedule. And Colorado Parks and Wildlife agents conducted two lethal removal operations targeting uncolored male yearling wolves in Pickin and Rio Blanco counties. The decisions came after each wolf was linked to four confirmed livestock depredation events this summer, meeting CPW's criteria for chronic depredation. I'm Teresa Taylor.
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No, Don't Let the Sun Go Down on Me. That one by Elton John, first released in 1974. Hey, good morning. We're just about to 9:10 on this September 10th. 9:10 on 9:10. All right, quick update. More music. That's your update. We're back to it. Here's Sister Hazel, All For You on Radio 101.

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0: Andy, Everybody Wants. That song by 10,000 Maniacs right here on Radio 101. Good morning. Chad Pryor with you and more music. Yeah, that's coming up. We got a quick listen to what's happening in your local forecast. 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We got ourselves the sunshine out and about today, and high temperatures climbing to about 92 in Durango this afternoon, up to 88 in Pagosa Springs, 92 in Farmington, 89 in Cortez, and 73 in Silverton. We do have the breeze kicking up this afternoon, and then our sunset eventually at 7:26. So mostly clear skies tonight and a low around 49 degrees. It will be dark this evening. Most nights are dark. It'll be very dark tonight, though, as we start a new moon. Tomorrow and our Friday, we got mostly sunny skies, high temperatures around 90, and the breezy conditions all throughout the afternoon. 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Yeah, that's coming to you. 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Good morning.
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2: 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Space is limited. Join Michelle Zupin, curator of the Farmington Museum System, for a fun and engaging tour of current exhibits featuring a special mystery object from the museum's collections. Discover fascinating stories and explore unique artifacts up close on Thursday, September 10th from 4 to 5 p.m. This interactive program is free and for curious minds of all ages. The Durango Public Library is hosting a special event about Casimiro Barilla at 6 p.m. on Friday, September 11th. Barilla, the longest-serving state senator in Colorado history, also known as the father of the Colorado Senate, tells the story of his life and the creation of the 38th Star, the state of Colorado. Barilla will be portrayed by Angel Vigil, an award-winning author, historian, performer, theater director, and educator. Vigil will also talk about his newest book, Borderlands, Living in Two Worlds, the story of Hispanics in the American Southwest. 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

0: Oh, happiness. Been looking for you lately. That's by the band Heavy Heavy right here on Radio 101. We also heard from the Beatles in that set, All You Need Is Love. We got plenty of music as we work our way through this Thursday. A quick listen to what's happening locally. The news here brought to you by Roto-Rooter of Durango, owned and operated by Chris Weibel Plumbing and Drain. Give them a call today, 970-247-1040. With that, listen to what's happening locally. We send it back to the news desk with Jared Cirello.
1: Colorado wildlife officials euthanized a sick bear in Durango after finding its digestive system blocked by trash. The bear was discovered Saturday behind a home on Delwood Avenue, lethargic, bloated, and having trouble moving. A necropsy found garbage bags and cleaning wipes in the animal's stomach and upper intestine. Wildlife officials say the case is a reminder to keep your trash securely stored. A section of the Animas River Trail in Durango has reopened as work continues on a major trail improvement project. The reopened stretch between 29th Street and the Rio Vista Spur, while construction continues on other portions of the trail. City officials say the project is continuing to move into its next phase. However, users are being cautioned to remain watchful for closures and follow any posted detours. You're up to date for FCB News. I'm Jared Cirello.
2: 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Once upon a midnight dreary, while I pondered weak and weary over quaint and curious volumes of forgotten lore, suddenly there came a rushing as of someone slowly flushing water across my chamber floor. 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I jumped astride my motor scooter. A big black bird screamed, Roto-Rooter!
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2: 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It's Tap and Link the Lyrics on Radio 101, where you could be a winner. 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They're just in downtown Durango off of College Drive and 2nd Ave. All right, if you want to play, you want your shot at winning, you got to call me. You can reach me up here in studio at 970-259-4456. Again, that's 970-259-4456. I might have a tough one for you today. You got to do a lot of singing, but if you get the rhythm of it, get it close, you'll be our winner. I'm looking for the next 18 lyrics or the next two lines, and this song was released in 2001. Once again, the next two lines of the song at 970-259-4456. I'll open up your phone lines and play your Link the Lyrics clue for this Thursday, September 10th.

Oh, yeah. Sing it out for me. The next two lines, or even more if you got it. 970-259-4456. Here's a clue one more time for Link the Lyrics on this Thursday.

All right, sing it out for me, 970-259-4456. While we wait for our winner, some more music. Here's Nathaniel Rateliff and the Night Sweats on Radio 101.

Nathaniel Rateliff and the Night Sweats right here on Radio 101. Good morning. Thank you everyone calling in and playing Link the Lyrics today. Yeah, fun one today. Quite a few of you singing. Some people singing a whole bunch, including our winner today, Cody. Cody singing it out. Very technically, he's one verse off, but he got it right, right? He's sang it out. So we'll give it a listen here. It's Jack Johnson is your artist today for Link the Lyrics. Here's Jack Johnson and Cody. Featuring Cody finishing your lyrics on this Thursday.

0: It's as simple as something and nobody knows it. Her beauty will follow wherever she goes. Up the hill in the back of the house in the woods. I love her forever, she knows. Ah, la da da da da da. 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
1: Yeah, awesome, Cody. Well done. That's so hard to do with no music playing or anything. Cody, well done. I sang more than I needed, obviously, there, but just kept going and had a good time with it. Well done, Cody, our winner. Definitely earned that gift card to East by Southwest. We're singing along with Jack Johnson this morning for Link the Lyrics. That song, Bubble Toes, was released back in 2001 off of his debut album, Brushfire Fairy Tales. And Jack Johnson, he wrote the song about his then-girlfriend and eventual wife. He met her at the University of California, Santa Barbara. And she apparently has kind of what he would describe as bubble toes. She says she's still self-conscious about that since he put it in a song. But the tar balls that are apparently stuck to her bubble toes in the song, it mentions these tar balls. That's from walking on the beach out there by Santa Barbara. And apparently you can get these little tiny tar balls that would stick to your feet. And that was part of a part of the song there when he sings that part. In retrospect, there was a review done by a group of music reviewers, and they talk about this particular album, Brushfire Fairy Tales, and how it really helped popularize the strain of sort of like sensitive, authentic indie folk that would later lead to different artists. So Jack Johnson kind of broke through that barrier in the early 2000s, and then it was, you know, followed by Passenger, Mumford & Sons, Ed Sheeran, all those type of artists to make it big on the national stage. Well, we'll give it a listen in just a bit. Again, congratulations going out to Cody, our winner today. And we'll be back at it tomorrow. Sing it along on your Friday. Normally singing some rock and roll. So we'll try to do that tomorrow and have some fun with it. Tune in at 9:40 for your chance to win. The contest brought to you by East by Southwest. We'll hear a brief word from them. And then your Link the Lyric song from today, released in 2001. Jack Johnson, Bubble Toes, on Radio 101.
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0: 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Don't sweat the hottest days of the year. 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Road work continues on Highway 550 over Red Mountain Pass just south of Ouray. Crews are conducting tunnel maintenance. You can expect alternating traffic with up to 15-minute delays managed by a portable traffic signal while repair is underway. And please watch for road work in Durango on Rusa Avenue. There may be lane closures and minor detours, but the transit stop near Mana Soup Kitchen remains open. And night work continues on Highway 160 between Highway 3 and Three Springs on the south end of Durango. Work will be from 7 p.m. to 7 a.m., and please look for workers on the highway at night. Drive safe out there and enjoy the week.
1: September 11th, 2001. Changed more than the skyline of New York City. This profound loss did not break the soul of this nation. It made it stronger. On Patriot Day, we honor first responders who answered the call of duty and, along with brave civilians, rushed to save lives. Their courage embodies the American spirit and resilience. 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

0: NBC News Radio, I'm Michael Kastner. President Trump is telling supporters that although his name is not on the November ballot, they should vote as if it is. More from Mark Mayfield.
1: Republicans gathered Wednesday in Dallas for the party's first midterm convention, an event built to spotlight Trump in the final stretch of the election cycle. Trump acknowledged the historical challenge facing the party that controls the White House during midterms, declaring, "We are going to change that." He also repeated familiar themes like border security, tax cuts, and energy production, and even promised $5,000 dividend checks for adults if Republicans retain Congress, without explaining how the plan would be funded.
0: There are estimates that it would cost $1.3 trillion. The number of unemployment claims is dipping a bit. The Labor Department reports receiving 206,000 first-time requests for unemployment benefits in the week ending September 5th. That's 1,000 less than the previous week's revised total and is essentially in line with what most analysts had been expecting today. Former New York City Mayor Rudy Giuliani is responding to newly released documents showing air quality in Lower Manhattan in the months after the 9/11 terror attacks was not safe. In New York, Scott Pringle.
2: Firefighter union heads and Mayor Zoran Mamdani criticized past mayor administrations for not disclosing air quality data around Ground Zero. Giuliani's administration was in charge at the time of the attacks. Ted Goodman, a spokesperson for Giuliani, says the EPA declared the air safe, but then later apologized, saying it did the best it could with the knowledge available at the time. Goodman went on to accuse Mamdani of trying to score political points and trying to blame local officials rather than radical Islam, he says, for 9/11.
0: Today is the one-year anniversary of the murder of conservative activist Charlie Kirk. Reflecting on this week's anniversary in an essay for the New York Times, his widow, Erica Kirk, noted that the grief is there always. Michael Kastner, NBC News Radio.
3: Rocky Mountain News Network, I'm Teresa Taylor. Colorado Parks and Wildlife agents conducted two lethal removal operations targeting uncollared male yearling wolves in Pitkin and Rio Blanco counties. The decision came after each wolf was linked to four confirmed livestock depredation events this summer, meeting CPW's criteria for chronic depredation. Colorado health officials confirmed the state's first West Nile virus death of 2026 after an 83-year-old woman passed away in Montrose County. Montrose currently leads Colorado with 10 cases, contributing to a statewide total of 30 confirmed cases this season. And the Pitkin Board of County Commissioners has approved a special use permit to take over daily operations of the iconic Maroon Bell Scenic Area from the U.S. Forest Service starting in 2027. To cover rising maintenance and staffing costs, the county plans to raise the day use fee from $10 to $30. I'm Teresa Taylor.
4: This is the Colorado Transit Report. I'm Shannon Lukens. Colorado Department of Transportation has released some videos. You can find them on the CDOT YouTube page. One is the hands-free law, which means you can't hold your phone or any electronic device while driving. The express consent law means drivers have to consent to a breath or blood test if you're suspected of driving under the influence. The traction law means you must meet traction or chain requirements during certain weather conditions. The left lane is for passing. Move over if you see a vehicle stopped on the right side of the road with their hazard lights on. Drivers need to give bicycle riders at least 3 feet of space when passing. Cyclists can treat a stop sign as a yield sign if the intersection is clear and it's safe to proceed. Pedestrians always need to use a crosswalk when crossing the street. That's another point emphasized in the video.
5: 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Always use a crosswalk. 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

0: That song by Vance Joy, his song Riptide on Radio 101. Good morning, Chet Pyre with you as we work our way through this September 10th. Hey, more music coming up. Got a quick listen to what's happening in your local forecast. 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We do have ourselves the sunshine out and about today. High temperatures up near 92 in Durango, 88 your high in Pecosa Springs, about 91 in Farmington, 89 in Cortez, and 73 in Silverton. We do have the breeze picking up this afternoon, and then our sunset eventually at 7:26. Mostly clear skies tonight and a low around 49 degrees. It's going to be quite dark as we start a new moon tonight. Tomorrow and our Friday, mostly sunny skies, high temperatures around 90, and some breezy conditions all throughout the afternoon. 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And music? Yes. Coming up. Stick around. Radio 101. Good morning.
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Good morning, 10:30 now on this September 10th. Time to learn something new. You and I learning something new each and every weekday with Today I Learned. Today I learned that Michael Jordan, basketball extraordinaire, depends on who you ask, but likely the best basketball player we've ever seen, Michael Jordan, he donated his entire first year salary after coming out of retirement to play with the Washington Wizards. Michael Jordan, of course, known for playing with the Chicago Bulls and winning championships with the Bulls, but he decided to retire, and then he came out of retirement and was going to play for the Washington Wizards. But when he did that, it was the same year that 9/11 happened. And so then Michael Jordan took that entire first year salary he got from the Washington Wizards and donated it in support of the victims of 9/11 to just help New York recover. It was a pretty amazing gesture by a quite famous person at the time, and he wasn't hurting for money, but still, that's a lot. That's a lot to donate. And so today we learned that Michael Jordan, shortly after 9/11 happened, Michael Jordan donated his entire year's salary for playing for the Washington Wizards in support for their 9/11 relief. All right. Cool, that learning something new. Just a guy doing something positive for his, it wasn't even his community, just for his nation. All right, thank you. That's it. We'll be back at it tomorrow on your Friday. We'll learn something else new about our wide world and beyond with Today I Learned. Up next, some more music. Help is on the way. This one, the Little River Band on Radio 101.

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0: 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I'm Chris Caraccio.
1: President Trump is telling supporters that although his name is not on the November ballot, they should vote as if it is. NBC's Garrett Hake reports Trump gave a big speech last night at the Republican National Committee's first midterm convention in Dallas.
2: The president also announcing that if Republicans hold both the House and Senate, he'll push for every U.S. citizen to receive a $5,000 dividend, adding the money could only be spent in the United States.
1: However, he didn't provide details on how the plan would be funded. Trump is also scheduled to give the closing address tonight. The Supreme Court is blocking a Trump-backed Missouri congressional map from being used in November's midterms. The High Court granted an emergency request brought by the group People Not Politicians. The decision comes after a Missouri U.S. District Judge ordered the new map to be used. Former President George W. Bush is reflecting on the September 11th attacks, a defining moment in his presidency. Mark Mayfield has more.
3: Speaking at his presidential library in Dallas ahead of the 25th anniversary of the attacks, Bush called 9/11 a clarifying moment for his administration as they realized they were vulnerable to attack based on what we believe. Speaking along with former Secretary of State Condoleezza Rice, Bush talked about how Americans stepped up to volunteer and join the military. He talked about the first responders, the grieving families, and those who wanted reassurance. Bush will be in New York City Friday, along with other former presidents, for a remembrance ceremony.
1: Jimmy Kimmel says an interview he did with Texas Democratic Senate nominee James Tallarico will not air on his broadcast show after an FCC threat to ABC. Kimmel told his audience last night that he's interviewed candidates for office during election years for decades, including Trump himself, with no issues. He said now that he's president, something has changed, saying the FCC threatened Jimmy Kimmel Live and the network over their editorial decisions. The interview can be watched on the show's YouTube channel. I'm Chris Caraccio, NBC News Radio.
4: Rocky Mountain News Network, I'm Teresa Taylor. The Weld County Board of Commissioners unanimously approved a special use permit for a proposed 41-acre data center near Windsor, which could become Colorado's largest. Community members expressed strong concerns regarding potential impacts on local water supplies, noise levels, and power grid strain. After dethroning the Kansas City Chiefs and winning the AFC West last season, the Denver Broncos are set to face their division rivals on Monday Night Football to close out the NFL's opening weekend. A victory at Arrowhead Stadium would give the Broncos a strong early push through a challenging six-game opening schedule. And Colorado Parks and Wildlife agents conducted two lethal removal operations targeting uncolored male yearling wolves in Pickens and Rio Blanco counties. The decisions came after each wolf was linked to four confirmed livestock depredation events this summer, meeting CPW's criteria for chronic depredation. I'm Teresa Taylor.
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0: New Light. That one by John Mayer right here on Radio 101. Good morning, Chad Pyer with you. We got some more music to get to, but a quick listen to what's happening in your local forecast. 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Well, we got the sunshine here up beaming again on this Thursday. High temperatures climbing to about 92 in Durango, around 88 in Pecosa Springs, up to 92 in Farmington, 89 in Cortez, and 73 in Silverton. The breeze picking up this afternoon. Hang on to your hats. And then our sunset eventually at 7:26. Mostly clear skies tonight, a low around 49 degrees, and it'll be quite dark. We start a new moon tonight. Tomorrow, on a Friday, we got mostly sunny skies, high temperatures around 90, and some breezy conditions all throughout the afternoon. 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

0: West Virginia through tomorrow morning. Today marks 1 year since conservative activist Charlie Kirk was shot to death during a public speaking event on the campus of Utah Valley University. Mark Mayfield has more.
1: The 31-year-old left behind a wife, Erica Kirk, now CEO of his Turning Point USA organization, and their two young children. Reflecting on this week's anniversary in an essay for the New York Times, Erica Kirk noted that the grief is there always, but said she's learning that mourning and living life at the same time are part of the rhythm of grief. President Trump mourned Charlie Kirk's passing at the time, calling the incident a dark moment for America. Tyler Robinson, the man charged with Kirk's murder, has pleaded not guilty.
0: The NFL regular season kicked off last night in Seattle, and it continues today in Australia. That's where the Rams and 49ers will play tonight. NBC's Janice Mackey-Frayer is there.
2: This is a big moment in NFL history to be playing in Australia, and not a preseason or friendly game, but a regular season matchup between two powerhouse teams in one of the league's toughest divisions.
0: Tonight's game at the Melbourne Cricket Ground will be the first NFL game played in Australia. Kickoff is 5:35 p.m. Los Angeles time, which is 10:35 a.m. Friday in Melbourne. The Rams only flew out 1 day before the game in an effort to avoid jet lag. The 49ers have been in Australia since last week preparing for the game. I'm Chris Caraggio, NBC News Radio.
3: Oh, there's your NBC News again here on Radio 101. Good afternoon. Chad Pyre here with you on this fabulous Thursday, and we got some great music, a whole bunch of music coming up. But a quick listen to what's happening locally. 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We send it back to our news desk with Jared Cirillo.
4: Colorado wildlife officials euthanized a sick bear in Durango after finding its digestive system blocked by trash. The bear was discovered Saturday behind a home on Delwood Avenue, lethargic, bloated, and having trouble moving. A necropsy found garbage bags and cleaning wipes in the animal's stomach and upper intestine. Wildlife officials say the case is a reminder to keep your trash securely stored. A section of the Animas River Trail in Durango has reopened as work continues on a major trail improvement project. The reopened stretch between 29th Street and the Rio Vista Spur, while construction continues on other portions of the trail. City officials say the project is continuing to move into its next phase. However, users are being cautioned to remain watchful for closures and follow any posted detours. You're up to date. For FCB News, I'm Jared Cirillo.
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3: 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This is a song released in 1977 off the album Living on the Fault Line. Here's the Doobie Brothers with Little Darlin'. 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Happy afternoon.

0: Oh, well, wonderful afternoon to you. That's Hootie and the Blowfish here on Radio 101. Their song, Time. More music coming up to work your way through this Thursday afternoon, but a quick listen to what's happening in your local forecast. 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Yeah, sunny skies, high temperatures near 92 in Durango, up to 88 this afternoon in Pagosa Springs, 90 in Farmington, 89 in Cortez, and 73 in Silverton. We got the breeze kicking up this afternoon, and then our sunset eventually at 7:26. Mostly clear skies tonight with a low around 49 degrees. It's going to be dark as we start a new moon tonight. Tomorrow and our Friday, we got mostly sunny skies, high temperatures around 90, and some breezy conditions again in the afternoon. 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

0: September 11th, 2001, changed more than the skyline of New York City. 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

0: 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I'm Chris Caraccio.
1: President Trump is set to make a visit to the National Medal of Honor Museum in Arlington, Texas. It comes ahead of night two of the Republican midterm convention in Dallas. Today, he'll meet with several Medal of Honor recipients who have earned the nation's highest military award. The president is expected to speak honoring the recipients and their service. September 10th, 2026 is Charlie Kirk Day across the state of Utah. Rob Dawson reports.
2: Governor Spencer Cox made the declaration exactly a year after the conservative activist was killed in an event on the Utah Valley University campus.

0: There will be massive security for tomorrow's 25th 9/11 commemoration in Manhattan, including thousands of police officers plus NYPD counterterrorism and heavy weapons teams.
1: The ceremony is not open to the general public. And because of the security footprint around the site, New Yorkers should expect significant traffic and pedestrian restrictions throughout Lower Manhattan.
0: Police Commissioner Jessica Tisch is urging those who haven't been invited to the remembrance ceremony to stay away. The Secret Service is very much involved in the 25th anniversary commemoration. They've been installing special security fencing around the 9/11 memorial because four former presidents are due to attend: Joe Biden, Barack Obama, Bill Clinton, and George W. Bush, plus Vice President J.D. Vance. I'm Chris Caraggio, NBC News Radio.
2: Rocky Mountain News Network, I'm Teresa Taylor. The Weld County Board of Commissioners unanimously approved a special use permit for a proposed 41-acre data center near Windsor, which could become Colorado's largest. Community members expressed strong concerns regarding potential impacts on local water supplies, noise levels, and power grid strain. After dethroning the Kansas City Chiefs and winning the AFC West last season, the Denver Broncos are set to face their division rivals on Monday Night Football to close out the NFL's opening weekend. A victory at Arrowhead Stadium would give the Broncos a strong early push through a challenging six-game opening schedule. And Colorado Parks and Wildlife agents conducted two lethal removal operations targeting uncolored male yearling wolves in Pickens and Rio Blanco counties. The decisions came after each wolf was linked to four confirmed livestock depredation events this summer, meeting CPW's criteria for chronic depredation. I'm Teresa Taylor.
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0: 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I'm Chris Caraccio.
1: Turning Point USA is holding an event in Utah tonight to remember conservative activist Charlie Kirk on the one-year anniversary of his assassination. The Kirk-founded organization said a deliberate act of remembrance will take place at Utah Valley University. President Trump says they will give out $5,000 dividend checks for adults if Republicans retain Congress in the November midterms. In an interview with Fox News, Trump was asked, why doesn't he just give the money to Americans now?
2: I'll tell you what, because the Democrats can't do it, because with them it's negative growth. With us, it's so positive.
1: Speaking at the Republican National Committee's first midterm convention last night in Dallas, he said it would be called the Trump dividend, but didn't explain how the plan would be funded. The president told supporters that although his name is not on the November ballot, they should vote as if it is. He acknowledged the historical challenge facing the party that controls the White House during midterms, declaring, "We are going to change that." A federal court is rejecting President Trump's bid to impose restrictions on mail-in voting before the midterms. In a blow to the president's attempted crackdown on mail-in voting, a Boston-based court of appeals decided to prevent the U.S. Postal Service from tightening rules around postal voting. A safety researcher at Anthropic says the chance that AI kills all humans

0: So the flooding could be the biggest threats. I'm Chris Caraggio, NBC News Radio.
1: Rocky Mountain News Network, I'm Teresa Taylor. Colorado Parks and Wildlife agents conducted two lethal removal operations targeting uncollared male yearling wolves in Pickens and Rio Blanco counties. The decision came after each wolf was linked to four confirmed livestock depredation events this summer, meeting CPW's criteria for chronic depredation. Colorado health officials confirmed the state's first West Nile virus death of 2026 after an 83-year-old woman passed away in Montrose County. Montrose currently leads Colorado with 10 cases, contributing to a statewide total of 30 confirmed cases this season. And the Pickens Board of County Commissioners has approved a special use permit to take over daily operations of the iconic Maroon Bell Scenic Area from the U.S. Forest Service starting in 2027. To cover rising maintenance and staffing costs, the county plans to raise the day use fee from $10 to $30. I'm Teresa Taylor.
2: This is the Colorado Transit Report. I'm Shannon Lukens. Colorado Department of Transportation has released some videos. You can find them on the CDOT YouTube page. One is the hands-free law, which means you can't hold your phone or any electronic device while driving. The express consent law means drivers have to consent to a breath or blood test if you're suspected of driving under the influence. The traction law means you must meet traction or chain requirements during certain weather conditions. The left lane is for passing. Move over if you see a vehicle stopped on the right side of the road with their hazard lights on. Drivers need to give bicycle riders at least 3 feet of space when passing. Cyclists can treat a stop sign as a yield sign if the intersection is clear and it's safe to proceed. Pedestrians always need to use a crosswalk when crossing the street. That's another point emphasized in the video.
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0: September 11th, 2001, changed more than the skyline of New York City. 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
1: President Trump is paying a visit to the National Medal of Honor Museum in Arlington, Texas. The museum that highlights the recipients of the nation's highest military award opened up last year.
2: This year, we're celebrating the 250th anniversary of our nation's founding, and it's only because of courageous patriots like those honored at this museum.
1: Speaking to an audience that included 15 of the living 65 medal recipients, Trump said he toured the museum and couldn't believe some of the stories he read about the soldiers who earned the award. His visit comes ahead of night two of the Republican midterm convention in Dallas. The Supreme Court is halting the use of a Trump-backed Missouri congressional map for November's midterm elections. The new map was aimed to eliminate one of the state's two congressional seats currently held by Democrats. The decision means Missouri's previous congressional map from 2022 will likely be used. Today is the one-year anniversary of conservative activist Charlie Kirk's fatal shooting during a public speaking event at Utah Valley University. His widow, Erica, reflected on the anniversary in a New York Times essay, writing that the grief is there always while learning to mourn and live life at the same time. Tyler Robinson, the man charged with Kirk's murder, has pleaded not guilty. More than 384,000 children end up in the emergency room every year in the U.S. due to dehydration. Amy Pridemore with Auburn University's College of Nursing says extreme thirst, dark yellow urine, and fatigue are all signs of dehydration.
3: And they may present as just feeling a little bit off. They may be a little more tired than normal. They may not want to eat or drink as much. And that's really where we're looking at early dehydration. Usually it's very hard to notice at first.
1: She says children should make sure they're drinking enough before they start their sports activities for the day. She also recommends water and drinks with electrolytes before

0: Night football to close out the NFL's opening weekend. A victory at Arrowhead Stadium would give the Broncos a strong early push through a challenging six-game opening schedule. And Colorado Parks and Wildlife agents conducted two lethal removal operations targeting uncolored male yearling wolves in Pickens and Rio Blanco counties. The decisions came after each wolf was linked to four confirmed livestock depredation events this summer, meeting CPW's criteria for chronic depredation. I'm Teresa Taylor.
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0: That world just seems to disappear. That song by INXS here on Radio 101. Good afternoon. We also heard John Hiatt with My Baby Blue and the Commodores with that Night Shift opening up your 3 o'clock hour. More music on the way. We got a quick listen to what's happening in your local forecast. 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Enjoy happy hour 4:30 to 6 every day, excluding holiday weekends, not available for takeout. But otherwise, got that happy hour, hour and a half of it, 4:30 to 6 at Mama Sylvia's. Well, we have the sunshine out and about today, and it's heating up. It's heating up. We'll have high temperatures near 92 in Durango, and temperatures close to 90 throughout the Four Corners. The breeze has kicked up this afternoon, though, as we got some wind gusts as high as 25 miles per hour. Sunset at 7:26, mostly clear skies tonight and a low around 49 degrees. And then it's going to be dark at night, surprise, but it's going to be real dark as we have a new moon beginning tonight. Tomorrow and our Friday, mostly sunny skies, high temperatures around 90 and some breezy conditions all throughout the afternoon. 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It's coming at you. 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A good afternoon.
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USA. 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She says, hey babe, take a walk on the wild side.

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New York City is the place where they said, hey babe, take a walk on the wild side.

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She said, hey babe, take a walk on the wild side. I said, hey honey,

0: Street and the Rio Vista Spur, while construction continues on other portions of the trail. City officials say the project is continuing to move into its next phase. However, users are being cautioned to remain watchful for closures and follow any posted detours. You're up to date for FCB News. I'm Jared Cirillo.
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0: That one by James Arthur, Say You Won't Let Go. A nice little love song here on this Thursday afternoon. More music coming up. We got a quick listen, though, to what's happening in your local forecast. 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We do have ourselves the mostly sunny skies remainder this afternoon. Been another hot one. Temperatures topping out in the low 90s across the region. Your sunset coming up at 7:26, and then mostly clear skies tonight. We got low temperatures right around 49 degrees. It's going to be quite dark tonight. It's usually dark at night, but real dark tonight as we start a new moon. Tomorrow and our Friday, we got mostly sunny skies with us again. The high temperatures around 90 again. The breezy conditions in the afternoon again. Your Four Corners weather update. It was all brought to you by J. Short Insurance. And more music? Yeah, that's coming to you. 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Happy Thursday afternoon.
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0: ABC News Radio. I'm Scott Carr. A federal court is rejecting President Trump's bid to impose restrictions on mail-in voting before November's midterm elections. In a blow to the president's attempted crackdown on mail-in voting, a Boston-based court of appeals decided to prevent the Postal Service from tightening rules around postal voting. This as the Supreme Court also blocked Trump's efforts to introduce new requirements around mail-in voting. The high courts also halted the use of a Trump-backed Missouri congressional map for the midterms. The high court granting an emergency request brought by the group People Not Politicians after a Missouri U.S. District judge had ordered the new map to be used. That map aimed to get rid of one of two congressional seats currently held by Democrats. President Trump is set to speak again tonight at a Republican midterm national convention in Dallas. During a speech last night, Trump suggested giving every American adult $5,000 if the Republican Party keeps control of Congress in the midterms. In Texas, the Democratic Senate candidate there, James Tallarico, is calling on his opponent, Ken Paxton, to use the power of his office to sue the Justice Department to get the rest of the Epstein files released.
1: Our Attorney General here in Texas has the power to get justice for these survivors, and he's refusing to do so.
0: Tallarico says as AG, Paxton has the power to get those files released.
1: Corrupt officials are still covering up for Epstein's abuse by refusing to release 2.5 million additional files.
0: He says child abuse should not be controversial. Right now, a new poll from AARP is showing Tallarico up in that race by 4 points. Today marks the first anniversary of the shooting death of conservative activist Charlie Kirk. The group he founded, Turning Point USA, is holding an event tonight at Utah Valley University where Kirk was shot and killed last year. Scott Carr, NBC News Radio.
2: Well, there's your NBC News again here on Radio 101. A brilliant Thursday afternoon to you. As you head home, more music. Yeah, that's coming up. We got a quick listen to what's happening locally, though. We'll take this opportunity to send it back to the news desk with Jared Cirillo.
3: Colorado wildlife officials euthanized a sick bear in Durango after finding its digestive system blocked by trash. The bear was discovered Saturday behind a home on Delwood Avenue, lethargic, bloated, and having trouble moving. A necropsy found garbage bags and cleaning wipes in the animal's stomach and upper intestine. Wildlife officials say the case is a reminder to keep your trash securely stored. A section of the Animas River Trail in Durango has reopened as work continues on a major trail improvement project. The reopened stretch between 29th Street and the Rio Vista Spur, while construction continues on other portions of the trail. City officials say the project is continuing to move into its next phase. However, users are being cautioned to remain watchful.

0: Ophelia, that one by the Lumineers right here on Radio 101. A good afternoon, Chad Pyre with you. And as we move on through this Thursday, we'll get you a quick listen to what's happening in your local forecast. Got ourselves some sunshine, partly sunny skies the remainder of this afternoon. Wind has definitely kicked up. Parts of the Four Corners seeing some wind gusts around 25 miles per hour. It's been hot today. Cooling off now, though, of course, as we get ready for our sunset. That's taking place at 7:26. Mostly clear skies tonight and a low right around 49 degrees. It's going to be dark tonight. It's not really news. It's dark most nights, but it's real dark tonight with a new moon starting. Tomorrow and our Friday, we got mostly sunny skies, high temperatures around 90 and some breezy conditions in the afternoon. Four Corners weather update brought to you by Radio 101. More music? Yeah, that's coming at you. Stick around with me. Happy Thursday.
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Save. That one by John Mayer right here on Radio 101. Well, I do hope you had a wonderful Thursday. Heading home, getting ready for Friday and then our weekend. It's getting close. It was only a four-day work week. I mean, only three of the 4 days are even out of the way, but it's been feeling long on this end of the microphone. Ready for that next weekend. Of course, coming up this Saturday, you got the second Saturdays on Maine. The Durango Farmers Market moves Maine Avenue. A big old fun affair. Tons of different booths. Of course, your normal stuff you would expect at the Durango Farmers Market. Some excellent produce, especially at harvest season. But also a whole bunch of different artists. You got tons of food and live music and friends and neighbors. It's going to be a blast. Come by and say hello. We'll be talking with Durango Arts Center as well about everything they have going on. So you can come ask any questions or become a patron or buy your tickets or do all of that to help support the Durango Arts Center. That's taking place at the downtown Durango at the Farmers Market this Saturday. Right now, more music. Yeah, let's get back to it. So I'm getting out of here. Looking forward to heading home myself. Up next, the Talking Heads. This must be the place. As always, want to remind you, take care of yourself, take care of each other out there, and I look forward to catching up with you tomorrow morning for our Friday here with Radio 101.

0: NBC News Radio. I'm Scott Carr. President Trump will speak again tonight at an RNC midterm convention in Dallas. During a speech last night at the convention, Trump suggested giving every American adult $5,000 if Republicans keep control of Congress post-midterms. Vice President J.D. Vance is set to give tonight's keynote speech. A federal court has rejected President Trump's bid to impose restrictions on mail-in voting before the midterm elections. Chris Caraggio has that.
1: In a blow to the president's attempted crackdown on mail-in voting, a Boston-based court of appeals decided to prevent the U.S. Postal Service from tightening rules around postal voting. This, as the Supreme Court also blocked Trump's efforts to introduce new requirements around the practice. Trump has frequently criticized mail-in voting. I'm Chris Caraggio.
0: The FDA is now investigating a multi-state outbreak of salmonella linked to recalled broccoli sprouts. The CDC and state partners have found 22 cases of the disease across four states. Two people have been hospitalized for salmonella-related symptoms. No deaths have been reported. Washington state has the highest number of cases, followed by Montana, Idaho, and Utah. ICE records are showing Texas leads the nation in granting local police street-level federal immigration powers. ICE records show Texas now has 322 active patrol agreements statewide. There were no such agreements at the end of 2024. The pact allows trained local officers to question citizenship and make immigration arrests during routine stops. 19 states currently have no patrol-style agreements with ICE. Week 2 of the college football season kicks off tonight with one game in Florida. 7th-ranked Miami will welcome Florida A&M for its home opener. The Hurricanes are heavy favorites over the Rattlers as they look to start the season 2-0 after an opening week rout of Stanford. Scott Carr, NBC News Radio.
2: Rocky Mountain News Network, I'm Teresa Taylor. 4 million gallons of raw sewage spilled into the Arkansas River after a concrete patch failed on a City of Pueblo wastewater pipe. Local farmers and water rights holders expressed frustration during a meeting Wednesday to city and state health officials over notification delays and a lack of clear communication during the spill. Barry Morphew, who's awaiting trial for the 2020 murder of his wife, Suzanne, faces new Denver charges after allegedly fleeing an August 26 traffic accident. Morphew was taken back into custody in Boulder County, and his bail was increased to a $10 million cash-only bond. And United Airlines has canceled a scheduled 9/11 anniversary flyover at Denver International Airport following public concerns about the event. A Boeing 777 was scheduled to fly alongside four fighter jets at 9:03 a.m. on Friday to mark the exact moment United Flight 175 struck the South Tower. I'm Teresa Taylor.
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